have my message to you. As a matter of fact, I don't let nothing hold you back. If the scat man can do it, so can you. I hear you all ask about the meaning of scat. Well, I'm the professor, and all I can tell you is while you're still sleeping, the saints are still weeping, 'cause things you call dead haven't yet had the chance to be born. I'm the scat man.

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I didn't have a clue what the Carolina stars are doing to you. Willow swayed, nightmares made. My darling whispered she had to go.

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Yeah. Hey, hey. She say, do you love me? I tell her only partly. I only

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It was my fault. I'm sorry. You know? It was my fault, not him, because he always wanted to be there for you. And I'm sorry, I was young. But he's always wanted to be a father to you. So I fucked up, and I take ownership of that, of my choices and decisions. And I'm sorry for that. He's a good guy. So don't hold that against him, because it was my fault. Just, you know, forgive me.

מפחיד, רק אז אני אגיד I'm gonna push the button, push the button, push the button, push the button, push the button, push the button, push the button, push the button, push the button, push the button.

0: there was some little that thing yesterday, that one phrasing thing.
1: Yeah.
0: Way to fit the word in there, and you say, whatever that I can't remember which that was specifically.
1: Let's save that one. Let's do
2: Funky Bunks, can we try Plateau one more time?
0: Want to try it with that funk beat?